0: 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That show is going to be happening at the Hard Rock Casino in Northern Indiana on August 30th. Roger Daltrey is going to be in New Lenox. There's tickets for that show. Dave Matthews Band is coming to town. Yeah, you can win tickets just for listening to The Drive online.
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0: Going to drive weather for this afternoon. Sunny skies with a high of 76. Clear skies tonight with a low of 66. And sunshine, blue skies tomorrow with a high of 77.
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What's going on? It's Dave Mazur. Hey, here's a song from Motley Crue that's probably going to make you speed down the Kennedy this evening.

0: 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What's going on? 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

0: 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What's going on? It's Dave Mazur for Learn. What would you do with an extra $1,650? Just think about what you could spend that on. Would you take your friends out, maybe take care of the bar tab that evening? Man, that would be one heck of a bender. Well, you know what? You can make that happen for you. Sherman Tingles, What's That Noise? Is tomorrow morning, 6:45 is your next shot. 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

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Journey supposedly calling it quits. You know how rock stars are when they say that they're going to retire. Supposedly their final show ever in Chicago, the Final Frontier Tour, the United Center on October 5th. Look it online. 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
1: Nope, it's Dave Mazur. Sorry, Learn's off today. We're doing the 90s at 9, and it is a band out of San Diego that kind of, like the purists, said did not fit into the grunge music scene back in the day. But they did have the grit. They just didn't have the flannel shirts. From Core, Stone Temple Pilots, Sex Type Thing, 90s at 9, Classic Rock, 97.1 The Drive.

0: Classic Rock, 97.1 The Drive. What's going on? It's Dave Mazur wrapping up the 90s at 9 tonight for Learn. With the late, great Scott Weiland and Stone Temple Pilots. Did a few from Core, did one from the Purple album, too, just before Dead and Bloated with Interstate Love Song. Stone Temple Pilots making a go at it again, third time's a charm. Got a new lead singer. The guy's name is Jeff Gutt. Got to go check him out online. He does kind of sound like Scott. It's working for him, I think. They're on the road right now. No shows in the Chicagoland area. The last time they were here was like back in 2024. We'll let you know if STP does come to the Chicagoland area anytime soon. But speaking of shows, you can win these tickets with The Drive.
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0: 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What's going on? 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

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I'm Dave Mazur for Learn tonight. John Fogerty's on the road this fall. Going to be at Credit Union One Amphitheater in Tinley Park on September 3rd. Tickets still available for that show. Here he is with CCR. He's on The Drive.

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0: 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What's going on? 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

0: 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Tomorrow morning, 6:45, your next shot to win some money with Sherman and Tingle. The What's That Noise jackpot's up to $1,650. 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

0: 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What's going on? 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
0: From the big guitars of the 80s. 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To the authenticity of the 90s. 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

0: Hey, it's Professor Rock. Here's what's up on this weekend's session of Classic Rock U. The best opening salvos, those killer tracks of open grade albums like Welcome to the Jungle from Guns N' Roses. I've also got Hair Metal Mayhem lined up for you with massive song from Skid Row and Motley Crue. 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

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The legendary anthems of the 70s. 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

0: Hey, it's the Professor of Rock. Here's what's up on this weekend's session of Classic Rock U. The best opening salvos, those killer tracks that open great albums like Welcome to the Jungle from Guns N' Roses. I've also got Hair Metal Mayhem lined up for you with massive songs from Skid Row and Motley Crue. 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

0: Taking a quick look at drive weather. Sunshine, blue skies today with a high of 80. I'm Dave Mazur. 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
21: First look at drive traffic this morning. No real trouble spots throughout the area. The outbound Stevenson is still a little slow around Pulaski due to an earlier accident. Looking at drive weather, sunshine, blue skies today with a high of 80. I'm Dave Mazur, Classic Rock, 97.1 The Drive.
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0: Hey, it's the Professor of Rock. Here's what's up on this weekend's session of Classic Rock U. The best opening salvos, those killer tracks of open great albums like Welcome to the Jungle from Guns N' Roses. I've also got Hair Metal Mayhem lined up for you with massive song from Skid Row and Motley Crue. 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
15: Taking a quick look at drive weather. Sunshine, blue skies today with a high of 80. I'm Dave Mazur, Classic Rock, 97.1 The Drive.
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0: 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Ah! Happy Friday.
1: Oh, Friday indeed.
0: Yeah.
1: Let's have some fun today.
0: Yeah. No, there'll be no fun.
1: All right, cool. All right, drive.
0: All right, see you. Are we supposed to play music, too? I say there's no fun and no music. The alternative of everything. Just silence. Everybody always wants to, like, you know, play stuff. Why? Let's be the first radio station in the country. Plays nothing.
2: Silence 97.1.
0: Yeah. It's solitude, the drive. It's the quiet drive. That's what it is. We're loopy. We didn't even have a Thirsty Thursday last night. We shouldn't even be loopy.
1: It's Friday. Weather's supposed to be good. I'm happy, man.
0: Yeah. Did you just talk about the weather?
1: I thought I'd do that. Yep.
0: You damn hypocrite.
1: No, no, no.
0: Here you come after me.
1: I did
0: so
1: that.
0: Many times.
1: Listen, you're right. I did that. You know why?
0: I don't want
1: to
0: hear.
1: I wanted to make you feel welcome and at home to talk about it. I know you want to. You've been avoiding it for a while because I got in your head, obviously.
0: Don't know.
1: And I don't want to get in your head.
0: No, I don't want to hear a word again. It's going to be beautiful. How dare you?
1: I made a song.
0: You hypocrite talking about the weather right at the beginning of the show. By the way, I would do that because, you know, it's the beginning of the show. You want something to look forward to because there's always so much doom and gloom. The news always brings you down no matter what. Here's some positivity while Tingle struggles to find something. We're only 1 week away from Labor Day weekend. So there's some positivity for you right there, along with your first chance right here today. Your first chance of the day.
1: Nothing works!
0: Come on, man. 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
1: 97.1, The Drive, Sherman and Tingles, Sox and Cubs. They were both off yesterday. Sox are going to be in Minnesota tonight. The Cubs have the Reds at Wrigley this afternoon. Tonight, you got three national preseason games. You have the Ravens and the Commanders, Eagles, Bengals, and then the Broncos and Vikings. Bears are going to play their third and final preseason game on Saturday in Tennessee, and NASCAR is going to be in Daytona tomorrow.
2: Now, the news we choose.
3: I think it's news time, baby. She said, let's go.
0: Guess what, man?
1: What's that?
0: I'm going to start smoking again.
1: Smoking?
0: Yeah.
1: What the hell are you going to start smoking for? Is it going down in price?
0: Smoking is not the issue of cancer. Didn't hear?
1: No.
0: Oh, man. You missed Carlos Santana talk about it at one of his shows. I'll tell you, listen up right now, and here's a real reason to cancer.
4: If you want to make sure that in your life you never have cancer, it's important that you remember this. Grief, grievances causes cancer. So it's important that you let it go and forgive, you know? Let it go. And you will be clean. I promise you will be clean. Someone, an specialist on cancer, he said, you never met anybody that had cancer that didn't have grievances.
0: Smoke them up, man!
1: So...
0: He said, I promise you.
1: So you will never have cancer if you don't have grievances, according to Carlos Santana?
0: Yeah, so listen.
1: So my wife had grievances?
0: You got to take the hatred out of your heart. And if you ever get mad at somebody, you just got to let it go, and you'll never get cancer.
1: Oh, I see. That's a scientific thing? Did he read that on the internet? Where did Carlos Santana find that information?
0: I love how Carlos Santana is super optimistic and happy and love. I love it, but you can't go saying stuff like that on stage.
1: No, especially somebody that has a family member that's going through it. Like, are you suggesting that that's all that my family member had was a grievance and that was the reason why my wife went through breast cancer, your wife went through breast cancer just because they had a grievance, they had cancer? That's crazy.
0: Yeah, that's fun. Good times. An NFL defender can now turn three dangerous hits into something considerably more expensive than 45 yards worth of penalties. The NFL and the Players Association have created a three-strike system that will suspend players for one game after three violations involving five specifically targeted safety fouls. The new policy begins this season and covers hip drop tackles, horse collar tackles, launching, hits on defenseless players, and blindside blocks. Now, it doesn't have to be three of the same offense. The offenses can come from any combination of those categories, meaning one horse collar, one launch, and one hit on a defenseless receiver can theoretically complete the least desirable hat trick in football. Now, everyone starts 2026 on a clean slate. Everyone starts at zero. The system becomes more interesting after that because violations can follow players

0: to future seasons. A player who finishes a year with two qualifying offenses can carry one strike into the next season, while someone who commits only one gets a clean slate the following year. There is also an incentive at the opposite end. A player who gets fined for one covered violation and stays clean the rest of the season can receive half of that fine back. Essentially, the league is offering a small rebate for not turning one questionable tackle into a reoccurring hobby. Now, coaches are getting dragged into this too. If a player approaches the suspended threshold, his coach will now be required to join him for a meeting with the league, and teams that pile up excessive safety violations can face additional financial penalties.
1: Anybody that's ever been on the business end of the blindside block, that is the worst. I had that happen to me a few times.
0: Rang.
1: You have no idea. I was playing special teams, and it was like, I don't know, it was a punt return or if to kick off. I can't remember what it was, but and I'm running down the field, and you know they're coming right at me, and I'm ready to tackle them. And I got thrown into stands. I got hit so hard. It was so out of nowhere. It was just like you were being hit by a truck. Like you just stepped out in the street and didn't even know that and a car was coming. Wham! And you were dazed. This is that whole CTE
0: thing
1: that comes back into my mind. Like all of those times I got my bell rung so hard, and that was one of those times.
0: Unless they don't want to get fined, you're going to see this or suspended. That's the news we choose.
1: $1,650. That's where we left off yesterday for What's That Noise? That money could be yours today. Matter of fact, in about 30 minutes from right now.
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22: Taking a look at dry weather. Sunshine today with a high of 80. Partly cloudy tonight with a low of 66. Cloudy skies tomorrow with a high of 81. 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

0: Classic rock, 97.1, The Drive, Sherman and Tingle. This weekend, man, there's going to be so many motorcycles out on the roads. This is one of those weekends that'll be a great weekend just to go out on the bike, because slowly running out of weekends to be able to do that, it'll start getting colder and colder sooner than later. You got any big plans this weekend?
1: My question for you is, when are you going to transition from the mountain bike type rider that you are, and I want to see you start putting on some spandex and, you know, hitting the street with the wolf pack?
0: I was talking about motorcycles, but I wasn't talking about...
1: Okay, well, even from that transition from that. When you make the transition to a Sherman spandex weekend warrior riding with a wolf pack? I say you do that. Give yourself something new, because you're almost 56, what, right now?
0: What says, says the guy, he's 75. Tingle was 41 years old when we landed on the moon. He's like, God, my sciatica. Look at that. Neil Armstrong.
1: Eisenhower.
0: You were there for the stock market crash. You were there. You were pissed off that you lost money in DuPont.
1: Oh, yeah? You were part of the Clanton gang.
0: The Clanton gang from Tombstone?
1: All right, let me tell you what I'm going to do this week.
0: No, I'm not that old.
1: I am going to be watching. I already got my tickets. I'm going to see the movie The Dog Stars with Josh Brolin, Jacob E. Lordy. It's that one movie where it's like the pandemic happened and then the world's like a wasteland.
0: And that's a very positive movie.
1: Yeah, I love those kind of movies. I'm going to go see. I already got my tickets for that. I'm going to see that. And I'm going to see I'm actually staying at home to watch that new movie on Netflix, The Whisper Man. That's with Adam Scott, Michelle Monaghan, Robert De Niro, and the bad guy, the serial killer, is Michael Keaton. I think he's a great bad guy. So that's going to be on Netflix. That's on today. I can't wait to see that. The Whisper Man. Oh. That's going to be good.
0: Oh, that sounds good.
1: Yeah, that'll be a good one.
0: This weekend's going to be fantastic. I'm going to go out with my crew in spandex.
1: Yeah, get your spandex on and be in a wolf pack.
0: We call each other the wolf pack. That's what we do. And we howl.
1: Block up traffic.
0: At people. No, I do ride a mountain bike. No, I do not ride in spandex. I'm not riding.
1: You got to up your game.
0: Pack.
1: You got to get to the spandex level.
0: Not going that route. No, that's all right. I just go out by myself, because my kids won't even ride with me because I ride too fast. I can't keep up with you. I go, listen, I'm 78 years old. You can't keep up with me. I'm 49, by the way. Tingle making me sound older than him. I'm not. No, but I do ride fast because I go for time. It's always like I'm trying to keep pace. I'm like, okay, can I beat my time from yesterday? It's the only way. It's my motivation. Granted, I may die out in the woods somewhere. You'll find my body.
1: Oh!
0: What happened to him? Well, he was trying to beat his time from yesterday, and he's 85 years old. That's what happened to him. He's dead out in the woods.
1: At least you wouldn't be dead as a guy in his late 50s in spandex.
0: Oh.
1: That'd be at least we wouldn't discover your body and be... Oh,
0: I look hot in the spandex. Yeah. Dead. All right. Well, hopefully you have something good planned this weekend. Live it up. And hopefully you can spend all the money, too. Living it up of $1,650. That is where we left off yesterday for What's That Noise. That money could be yours coming up here in less than 15 minutes from right now.
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13: 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Sunshine, blue skies today with a high of 80. I'm Dave Mazur, Classic Rock, 97.1 The Drive.

0: Like Chris Cornell with Audio Slave. Classic rock, 97.1 The Drive, one of the coolest guys, I would say. Would you not say the same? One of the coolest guys that we ever ran into that came into the studio?
1: Absolutely.
0: Just a laid-back guy, and we thought he was going to be around for...
2: Yeah. He was conversational. You know, he was one of those rock stars who just sat there and was, you know, too cool. He was engaging. He was great.
0: Yeah, we thought that he was going to come in for like 10 minutes. The dude stayed for like an hour and a half. Like, it was to the point of like... Hey, don't you have anywhere else to go? We knew he did.
2: And you know what? And I'll say too, Chris was somebody who was, he didn't want to just talk about music.
0: No.
2: And that was cool. When we brought up other things that were just to get to know the person, not the musician, but some music. And he was talking about smoking, you know, quitting smoking in that process and some sports. Like, he was all about that stuff. That was awesome.
0: Yeah, it was a great conversation. I'm glad that we had a chance to meet him back in the day. I'm Sherman. That's Tingle. AC/DC, they're going to be back a week from today at Notre Dame Stadium. You could be there. That keyword for you coming up here in about 15 minutes. However, everybody's calling, though, right now for a very good reason.
3: What? Noise. Noise.
4: What's that noise?
2: My reason is because the pot total right now for What's That Noise is $1,650. Could be yours. Just tell us what the answer is.
0: Getting closer and closer to 2G. Will it get there or will you win the money right now? 312-642-9378. Let's see if you win it next.
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7: 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Sunshine, blue skies today with a high of 80. I'm Dave Mazur, Classic Rock, 97.1 The Drive.
8: What?
9: Noise.
8: Ah!
9: Noise.
8: What's that?
9: Noise.
10: Pot total right now, $1,650. That could be yours if you just tell us what that noise is.
11: Yeah, we're going to play the noise twice after that second time. Hopefully the money is yours. Joe in Batavia, what are you going to do with it?
12: We're going out to Galena over Halloween weekend.
11: The tropical island of Galena?
12: Yeah.
11: Oh, is that
10: Halloween weekend, or are you meaning Labor Day weekend?
12: No, Halloween weekend.
10: Okay. All right. Do they do a big Halloween thing there or something?
12: Oh, yes, they do.
10: I didn't know that. Do you know?
12: Yes, they do.
11: No.
12: They have a parade and everything at night and all kinds of fun
10: no
12: stuff.
10: No kidding. I had no idea. All right. Well, thanks for the info, Joe. Yeah.
11: Seems like a long way to go for Halloween, but all right. Good for you. Well, let's see.
10: He's ready to party, man.
11: Let's see if we make the money happen for you. Are you ready, Joe?
12: Yes, sir.
10: Joe, what's that noise?
11: All right, there it is once. Here it is again.
10: Ten seconds, Joe.
12: Is it a sliding door on a van?
10: I'm sorry. You said a sliding door on a man?
12: On a van.
10: On a van. I heard man. Didn't you? Did you hear man?
11: I heard man.
12: Come on.
10: I swear to God, I heard man.
11: I heard man, too.
10: A sliding door on a van. Joe and Batavia, you are...
12: Bummer.
11: Well...
12: Bummer.
10: Sorry. What if it was right? What if it was, yes, it is! We took Tim Virgin, sat him down!
11: Well, he didn't say man, he said van, so maybe it is. So maybe around 8:40 this morning, sliding door on a man.
10: Shut it on my face. Slide that door.
11: It's a squeaky door. You need some WD-40 on that door?
10: Yes.
11: All right, good.
10: Yes.
11: All right, well.
10: Spray it and go away.
11: Not the right answer. So hopefully you can get through it right around 8:40 and maybe walk away with even more money now.
10: Shove my head through a screen door.
11: $1,675.
10: Oh, the mesh.
11: Right around 8:40 this morning. And if you want to see any of the previous guesses, like screen door on a man or sliding door on a van or a man or anything else, sliding doors, all you have to do is just text the word noise to our phone number. We'll send you a link with all the previous guesses. AC/DC, 1 week. 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

Classic Rock 97.1, The Drive, Sherman and Tingle. Happy Friday. You got a weekend ahead of you. And then 1 week from today, you're rocking right into Labor Day weekend. So you have that to look forward to as well. Sox and Cubs, they were both off yesterday. Pretty much everybody was off yesterday. All the teams in Chicago. Sox, they're going to be in Minnesota tonight. The Cubs have the Reds at Wrigley this afternoon. It's

0: Say she gets two tacos.
1: Okay.
0: Old April crushed those easily. April on Ozempic has two pints and goes, I'm full.
1: I'm full. I can save this for later.
0: Right? So obviously eat less with that stuff. Now researchers at the University of California, Berkeley say they have found a compound that appears to cause weight loss via a different route by boosting metabolism to increase the amount of energy that cells burn. So basically this will go after fat specifically and not the muscle, which, you know, people lose on this stuff right now. And then no more having just one bite and getting full. You'll be able to eat like a fat ass again.
2: You know, with the whole Ozempic thing, I'm sure all of the takeout trays have been going through the roof. Like,
0: oh,
2: you should have bought,
0: absolutely
2: should have bought stock in takeout type materials.
0: Yeah, I mean, if you, I love food. I couldn't imagine. When I go somewhere, I always have four tacos. That's my minute if I have tacos. I couldn't imagine going to a place and I love the tacos so much and I can only have one.
2: Mm.
0: That would stink. Anyway, the compound is called TOFA. If you want to look it up, T-O-F-A, that's their short term for it. It's a much longer medical name, but it might take a while to come out because of all the testing it has to go through, but that'd be pretty nice for people who want to lose some weight. Shoot, if I ever got fat, I would like to take that so I could just
2: keep eating like
0: I have
2: normally
0: two pizzas. That'd be great. I know a lot of people are out there like fish. I am not one of them. But if you do, got some news for you. It's recommended that we eat at least two portions of fish per week to reach our quota of omega-3 fats, which are beneficial for heart and brain health. But according to dietitians, some types of fish are better than others. Some kinds are much lower in fat and therefore better for those with pounds to lose. Others, meanwhile, could even be harmful when eaten regularly. So in this story I read on Daily Mail, they ranked cod, mackerel, sea bass, salmon, and tuna on a scale of 1 to 5. Now, out of those I just gave you, which had the highest ranking with a 5 out of 5 for health and glory? What do you think? Again, cod, mackerel, sea bass, salmon, and tuna. Which one had the best ranking?
2: They're probably going to go with the one I can't stand, and that's salmon. I'm going to go, is that what it is?
0: Absolutely, yeah. 5 out of 5. Now, yeah. Which was in second place with 4 out of 5? Is it mackerel, sea bass, or tuna?
2: Tuna.
0: Or cod?
2: Tuna.
0: Tuna!
2: No?
0: No, the answer was mackerel.
2: Really?
0: That's a great, good one. 4.5 out of 5. Cod got 4 out of 5, and the two bottom feeders were sea bass and tuna. They ranked the lowest with a 3 out of 5 because of the risk of mercury.
2: Mm.
0: They had the highest risk out of all of them. So there you go. Salmon is just obviously the king. Million bears can't be wrong. That's the news we choose.
2: Look at that. All the health right there. Running out of time to be a winner in the month of August for the 7:30 song challenge. Can you do it? You're going to have a chance at winning a 4-pack of tickets for the Chicago Wolves. They're going to be starting back up again. Their home opener is October 10th at the Allstate Arena. You're going to have your chance to be one of those final winners in minutes.
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1: That's right. It's classic rock, 97.1, The Drive. We're not going to make out now, are we? Is that the...
2: Why not?
1: No. You didn't realize that came out in 2006? That movie's 20 years old? It's crazy that it's...
3: Nuts.
1: It's 20 years ago. I think my favorite scene, it's such a random one. It's when they were in the bar, and what was it? He's like, we do it for profiling purposes. We also have the Pet Shop Boys and Seal.
3: It's a great scene.
1: The music on the jukebox. Just thought that's a funny scene. I'm Sherman. That's Tingle.
4: Hi.
1: And it's Friday. So will today be the day that you get through the 7:30 song challenge?
3: 7 songs in 30 seconds of what we need. The names of 7 songs.
1: Yeah. Hopefully today is your day. Running out of time, too, to be a winner in the month of August of 2026. I mean, August ends on Monday. So can you do it today? 312-642-9378. And as the year starts running out, we're getting closer and closer to hockey as well. The Chicago Wolves, they're going to have their home opener on October 10th at the Allstate Arena. Get through all 7. You got a 4-pack of tickets to go to that game. 312-642-9378. Let's see if you get through all 7 next.
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13: Taking a quick look at drive weather. Sunshine, blue skies today with a high of 80. I'm Dave Mazur, Classic Rock, 97.1 The Drive.
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15: You got to give us the names of seven songs in 30 seconds. Here's how it works. Timer starts when that first song is played. When you know the name of the song, you shout it out. If you're right, we will stop the time and get ready for the next song. If you are wrong, though, the clock keeps ticking until you get it right or until your 30 seconds are up.
16: 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Bill in Mount Greenwood, you're going to get a chance here today. You ready?
17: Yes, sir.
15: All right, Bill. Song number one. And go!
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16: Passing on that one.
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19: Generals gathered in their masses.
3: Oh, God. Just like witches and black masters.
18: Come on, Bill!
3: Ozzy Smith. Black Magic.
18: Black Magic, Ozzy Smith! Death
3: Construction. Ozzy Osbourne, yeah. I have no idea.
18: At least got one, baby.
16: Got you out of the not even one club. What were you saying there? No, you lost.
18: There?
16: All right. Yeah, I guess we lost him.
18: Damn.
16: But that song that you just ran out of time, Black Sabbath's War Pigs, and then the song that you passed on was Aerosmith's Living on the Edge. And the funny thing is, all three of those, they were all on the cheat sheet yesterday with Janda. So listen up to Janda today, right around 2:50. She's going to give you three of the seven that you need for Monday's edition 7:30 Song Challenge. And caller nine, who's cherry picking you. That's right. They waited until you failed. They didn't want to actually take the chance of trying to get it themselves. They cherry picked and waited until you failed so they can win the four pack of tickets to go see the Chicago Wolves home opener October 10th at the Allstate Arena. So 312-642-9378. You'll walk away with that. Paul from our engineering department, he's getting ready for his I Love You Challenge in minutes on Classic Rock 97.1 The Drive.

0: Classic Rock, 97.1, The Drive, Sherman and Tingle. Happy Friday. You're going to have another chance to go see AC/DC a week from today when they're going to be at Notre Dame Stadium with a keyword coming up here in about 20 minutes.
1: Hey.
0: Hi, Paul.
1: How you doing?
0: I'm well.
1: I was hearing you talk about this morning how you have a affinity for spandex and bike riding on the weekend.
0: I did not say that. Tingle said that. I said I like riding a mountain bike. I didn't say anything about me wearing spandex.
1: Oh, I swear I heard you say that you put on padded fanny.
0: You
1: spandex.
0: Hear what you want to hear. You did not hear that from me.
1: Okay, well, I was mistaken, so I did these calls anyway about bike riding.
0: For the I Love You challenge.
1: Yeah. You sure you don't do that at all?
0: This is where Paul calls up three businesses, tries to get them to say I love you at the end of the phone call.
1: You don't have a Pennzoil jersey?
0: Doesn't
1: like that?
0: Always get an I love you at the end of the phone call Pennzoil jersey.
1: Yeah, any kind of, you know, sponsored type jersey. Maybe Taco Bell or
0: quit talking to Tingle. That's your problem right there. He puts ideas in your
1: what
0: head.
1: What about Wonder Bread? No?
0: Who'd you call up on the first call?
1: First call here, I needed a unique pair of underwear for bike riding.
0: Well, I'm sure this will go well.
1: That's what I wanted to get you. That's why I asked.
0: Did Paul get an I love you at the end? Let's see.
2: How may I help you?
1: Hi.
2: Hi.
1: I got kind of an odd question to ask you. I didn't know who to call, so I figured a resale boutique would be the answer. Do you guys happen to have underwear or white briefs with a bullseye target on the backside?
2: No, not that. I've never seen that.
1: But, I know. Listen, I know that's an odd question.
2: So
1: I didn't know who to call, and I'm just looking for help.
2: Is this like a gag gift for someone?
1: Have you ever been to Crystal Lake?
2: No.
1: I was in Crystal Lake last weekend, and I saw a guy who rides his bike in nothing but a black thong.
2: Okay.
1: And I stopped him, and I said, hey, are you looking for a friend? And he said, yeah. And I said, I ride a bike too. And I wanted to have underwear with a bullseye target and play a game of goose joust with him.
2: Did you say goose joust?
1: Yeah, goose joust. What? It's what me and my friend play, Carl. It's you got that bullseye on your backside, and the guy on the bike behind you has a extended pressure washer handle and tries to goose you, sort of like a plane refueling another plane midair.
2: Okay.
1: It's all in fun.
2: Sure.
1: Yeah, Crystal Lake is a great place to go if you're into bike riding. You can do anything you want there.
2: Okay. Well, thank you for calling. I hope you have a great day.
1: Yeah, thank you very much. And listen, when I talk to nice people who are willing to help, I always say I love you, so I love you.
2: Oh, I love you, too.
1: Thank you so much. I love you. Bye-bye.
2: Bye.
0: That's a true thing. I've seen that guy. That's real. There's a guy that does ride around Crystal Lake in a thong. I don't know why, but he's there.
1: Next call, I need a special kind of bike for a charity I'm involved with.
0: What charity? And did you get an I love you? We'll find out on the second and third call of the I Love You Challenge next.
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27: Taking a quick look at Drive weather. Sunshine, blue skies today with a high of 80. I'm Dave Mazur, Classic Rock, 97.1 The Drive.
0: Are you doing anything this weekend, Paul? I didn't even ask you.
1: Well, not anymore.
0: Not anymore.
1: No. Thought we were going bike riding. Thought you were into that, but you said no. Ruined everything. I even got one of those banana seats. So we can go for a tandem ride.
0: That was in your mind that I was going to ride on the back of your banana seat?
1: No. It's long enough where we both can fit on one seat. See, I'm trying to save the environment by having two of us on.
0: How are you saving the environment? We're pedaling. There's
1: that way we don't have to get the materials for two bikes. We can just share one.
0: Doesn't matter. Paul from our engineering department comes in around this time for the I Love You Challenge. That's where he calls up three businesses.
1: I posted a picture of a banana seat, and I swear to God, you gave a thumbs up emoji in the comments.
0: That's where he tries to call up three businesses, tries to get them to say I love you at the end of the phone call.
1: It was a double thumbs up.
0: Doesn't happen all the time. It did happen on the very first call, all about bike riding.
1: This next call, I need a special kind of bike for a charity I'm involved with.
0: How'd that go, and what charity? And did you get an I love you? Let's see on the second call.
28: Bicycle Downers Grove, may I help you?
1: Hi.
28: Hello?
1: Yeah, I was calling to ask you a favor. What's your name?
28: Brian.
1: Brian, I'm Paul, and I got kind of an odd, unique favor. I was wondering if you could help me out for charity. Do you guys have bikes there that have, you know, like a rubber handle on the handlebar and a attached brake gear?
28: Absolutely, we sure do.
1: You ever heard of the Ice Bucket Challenge?
28: I remember that. Absolutely.
1: There's a challenge going around that I was challenged to do, and that involves going into a bike store and doing something with a handle for Tug. I don't know if you're familiar with Tug.
28: No, what is Tug?
1: Well, Ice Bucket Challenge was for ALS, and this is for Tug. It's actually Taiwanese urethra gas.
28: Huh, no, I can't say that I have heard of that, no.
1: And what they're doing, they're trying to raise awareness by having people put their mouth around a bike handle and the brake handle at the same time to kind of do like a cheek spread.
28: Are you serious?
1: Yeah, they call it a Honduran CSI, cheek spreading instrument.
28: Wow.
1: It's crazy. Listen, it's crazy. I did this before last year for a different charity. It's called...
28: I have to say, I've never in my life had anybody request something like that.
1: That's, I understand.
28: That's absolutely crazy, man.
1: All I need is to take a picture of me doing it, and that's it, and I'll be on my way.
28: Yeah, I mean, you know, I'd love to help you out with your challenge, man, but we wouldn't let you do that here in the store. Sorry about that.
1: Is there any way we can do it in the back alley or in the parking lot?
28: No, no.
1: Okay.
28: No way. Yeah. Sorry about that.
1: That's okay. We'll try to do something for the kids next year.
28: Okay. Well, yeah. Good luck to you, buddy.
1: All right. I love you. Thank you for your time.
28: Love you too, man.
1: Bye-bye.
0: That's two. Two in a row there, Paul. Two I love yous.
1: Last one, I need a bike repaired because of something I got stuck in the spokes.
0: Did you get an I love you on the third and final call?
2: Cyclery, how can I help you?
1: Hi.
2: Hello?
1: I was wondering if I could make an appointment to get a bike repaired.
2: You can just bring it in. I mean, we don't really... Do you want to tell me what's going on with your bike? And I can maybe tell you if it needs a repair, what I sort of troubleshoot it on the phone. If it's
1: so
2: maybe you don't need to bring in.
1: I do what I like to call creative bike riding.
2: Like ultra distancing or like downhill mountain biking? Like
1: no, I just kind of go into forest preserves and I ride. I basically, what I did is I have an adult toy that's stuck in the spokes of the bike. And I can't get it out.
2: Hold on, I'm sorry. It sounded like you said adult toy.
1: Yeah.
2: So I don't mean to chuckle, but like...
1: Listen, it's. I can see how someone would think that's odd, but, you know, I did it. I don't know why I did it. It's stuck in there, and I can't remove it. I tried to use a settling torch and a good strong fist.
2: On the spokes?
1: To try to remove it. I can't get it out. I was outside of Panera tugging it the other day, and people were looking at me weird, and I was pulling with all my might, and I couldn't get it out.
2: I can imagine.
1: Yeah. Imagine Ving Rhames riding along with me.
2: Okay. Let me ask you this. Are you able to take, like, the wheel off the bike?
1: Yeah.
2: I mean, I'm willing to take a look at it, I guess. Make sure you bring it in like, a trash bag or something where it's not visible because...
1: You got it.
2: We have families in here all the time.
1: You got it. No problem. I'll do that.
2: When you come in, ask for Matthew. That way, you don't have to explain yourself to anyone else.
1: Are you Matthew?
2: I am.
1: I'm Paul. Thank you so much, brother, and I love you. I really do.
2: Okay.
1: You want to say it back at all, or...?
2: I'm not really one to say that to, like, even my wife, so to a complete stranger. Kind of weirds me out, I'll be honest.
1: Okay. Well, how about this? I'll part ways. We're saying, may the girth be with you.
2: Okay.
1: Have a wonderful day.
2: Bye.
0: Yeah, there was no way you were going to get an I love you on that one.
1: Almost had it.
0: No.
1: If you change your mind on writing, let me know.
0: Appreciate it.
1: I got an open week.
0: Thank you very much. AC/DC, they're going to be here in a week. You could be there. That keyword coming up next on Classic Rock 97.1 The Drive.
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1: Dan Bernstein.
0: That's Dan Bernstein. 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
2: Bernstein, first thing I want to ask you is if you can start off with a quick recap of one of the biggest stories this week about the whole no pro players going back to college football. If you can just do a quick recap on that.
3: Well, I'm got a question. And I'm going to talk about it a lot today. You got one coach who's being honest about this whole thing. One that I've heard. And that's Lane Kiffin. One coach who's willing to just say, hey, a court order has made these players eligible. I am in the business of winning football games. We are pursuing excellence. And if this is legally available to me, I'm going to take the opportunity to add whoever I can add to help us win football games. Mm-hmm. Everybody else has got to stop crying. What happened was there was a one-time ruling after the decision to allow for 5 years, essentially, of college eligibility now. And say, all right, well, what about the people who left last year, did they get an opportunity to retain that fifth year? And a tiny little group, a handful of players who have been on NFL practice squads, et cetera. We're talking about the fringe guys. We're not talking about stars. Have been afforded the court mandated opportunity to avail themselves of that eligibility
2: and go make some money.
3: Yeah, they make a little bit of money in the NFL or CFL or UFL or wherever they were going to play. But now their own schools or depending on where what their status was relative to their original school, they can go back. And my God, the high dudgeon that these coaches are in. Oh, no, now what are we going to do? It's August 28th and we got to set our rosters. I've never seen these supposedly powerful people more panicky over something. And these are the same guys that want to tell you about next man up, no distractions, we're always going to be ready, we don't let these things, but when it comes to this, it's, oh my goodness, what will I ever do? Shut up. Shut up. Coach your team.
2: Okay, so
3: Mr. Jawed tough guy about overcoming obstacles, and the moment there's one issue that affects their roster, they're all crying.
4: Look at this is a passionate topic.
3: No, I'm starting DBU with this today. It pisses me off.
2: Okay, now really let me try to lighten the mood with you, make it a little bit happier.
3: Okay.
2: Okay, for a little fun.
3: Yeah.
2: If you could see one player in the NFL right now, doesn't matter if they have eligibility or not, any player in the NFL, go back to their school for 1 year. Let's say they just go, you know what, I'm going to take a break from the NFL. Okay. My contract's over. I'm going to go back and play
3: just
2: my college
3: fun.
2: One more time.
3: Just because I can.
2: Year. Who would you
3: and
2: like
3: to
2: see?
3: And that college will pay me a little bit for my time.
2: Who would you like to see go back?
3: Okay. Well, first of all, I'd have to take away anybody whose game is too reliant on other people. Because if it's a quarterback, you're throwing to college wideouts. You know, if you're a wide receiver, there's some pus-arm quarterback who you're standing 70 yards away and you're like, hey,
2: okay,
3: I'm open.
2: Okay.
3: The answer is Myles Garrett. Is if you sent Myles Garrett back at 30 years old and 7 Pro Bowls and 2 Defensive Player of the Year awards. That is his position as a pass rusher at Texas A&M right now. Where he doesn't need any help, he doesn't need you to get him the ball. He'll go and eviscerate however many people you want to put in front of him. If you want to watch him just throw people away and pick his way through until he finds the quarterback and then start slamming him around like droopy dog, that would be the dude.
2: That's a great pick. And I liked what you were saying about the quarterback, because at first I thought to myself, I would love to see, was it Mountain West Josh Allen? I would love to see Mountain Josh Allen go back for
3: a
2: year.
3: Throwing it through people's necks.
2: Without the quarterback, then I thought to myself, what would be actually fun? And I'm like, man, I would love to see old ass Derrick Henry go back and run it.
3: Yeah, Bijan Robinson, you kind of saw that, but he already did that in college, some of those guys. But give me an all-time great pass rusher at the peak of his powers. Could you imagine being like, my kid's a senior in college.
2: That was a great pick.
3: Okay,
2: good pick.
3: And I know my kid's friends. He knows a lot of people on the football team. They're children. And all of a sudden, there's this grown-ass man standing across from you. You got no shot.
2: That's a great pick. I like that. Good answer.
4: Well, there you go. It sounds like you could dive a lot more into that today.
0: Dan Bernstein.
3: We will, but it's Friday. So we've got Friday Feedback Friday. I've got a top 10 list today in honor of Niners owner Jed York being arrested soliciting what he thought was a hooker at a trailer park. We're going to do the top 10 funniest sports-related arrests of all time.
1: I thought you were at first going to go, hookers in trailer parks. We're going to do
3: Don't tempt me. Well, we could actually, we'd have to figure out the top 10, hookers and then the top 10 trailer parks and then try to merge them together. But we're just going to, there's a lot.
2: Funny arrest. I'm trying to think. Interesting. All
3: right. Dude, there's so many.
2: I'm drawing blanks. Wow. Yep.
1: You have to check it out. 312 Sports, Dan Bernstein. He'll join us back here on Monday. Thank you so much, Dan.
3: Yep.
1: Avi Sanchez, comedian, he's in town. He's going to join us here in minutes.
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15: Taking a quick look at drive weather. Sunshine, blue skies today with a high of 80. I'm Dave Mazur, Classic Rock, 97.1 The Drive. 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

0: Classic Rock, 97.1, The Drive, Sherman and Tingle. It's Friday, getting ready for the weekend. Matter of fact, this weekend at Zany's Rosemont. Actually, one of the comedians that's going to be performing on Saturday joins us here right now, Abby Sanchez. Thank you so much for making it in the studio, man.
1: Hey, thank you guys for having me.
0: You're an early guy?
1: Actually I am. I have a day job, so I wake up every day at 5 o'clock in the morning, so I actually got to sleep in today.
0: What's the day job?
1: I do maintenance in a high-rise downtown, actually.
0: No kidding. So you do the maintenance and then straight to comedy clubs.
1: Straight to comedy clubs.
0: No kidding. Good for you, man. That's called hustling.
1: I'm getting a little too old for it. But.
0: But
1: when you need health insurance, you kind of got to do what you got to do, especially at my age. I was like, all right, I got to check these diabetes out to see what's going on.
0: So when you have a side job or a job while you're doing comedy, do the people that you work with, do they know that you do it too?
1: Yeah. So my boss is actually someone I've known for like 30-some-odd years, and he just needed bodies, especially after COVID. So he was like, hey, can you come down and work at the building? I was like, yeah, sure. And he gives me any time I need off. So if I got to travel for the weekends, he has no problem with it. So it actually works out best. You know, I get a steady paycheck and health insurance, and I can still do comedy whenever I
0: do. Coworkers ever come to your show and bust your chops?
1: Oh, yeah.
0: Be hecklers?
1: No, they'll never heckle. They know that because I know too much about them.
0: Okay. That's a good point.
1: So, yeah, the minute they start talking about me, he's like, hey, I know what you do at work. Like, I can literally get HR in your office. So.
0: How often do you get heckled? Because you always see that on social media or YouTube. You'll see how certain comedians are just able to destroy certain people that are in the crowd. Do you get that a lot?
1: Actually, I don't. I don't give the audience a chance to talk back to me.
0: How?
1: Because I just keep going. Like, if they say something, I don't address it. Unless it's something completely obnoxious and I gotta address. But if it's a small chatter, I just keep going. And eventually, they're just like, all right, no one's gonna pay attention to me, so let me just shut up. And then, people that you see the heckling, they engage. And they're purposely trying to get clips. They're farming for clips for Instagram and all
0: that.
1: Yeah, they want that
0: moment.
1: They want that moment.
0: Yeah.
1: So the comics that engage it, they embrace it. I personally, I don't care. Like, I'm on stage. I'm the center of attention. You guys, shut up. Just listen to me. Like, I don't mean that in a mean way, I'm going to entertain you guys. Like, I'm going to be funny. You don't got to talk out. You don't got to do any of that extra stuff. You're going to laugh. So just have a good time.
0: The skeptical side of me, when I look at some of those, I'm like, it'd be really easy to plant somebody in the audience just so you could be that viral clip.
1: Yeah,
0: you know what
2: that's
0: I mean?
2: That's a great point.
1: Huh? And it is happening.
0: It is?
1: Yeah.
2: Do you want us to do that for you?
1: Come through, yeah.
0: Your beard sucks!
1: And like, and I'm bald too. So it's like, there's people that are doing that.
0: Yeah.
1: And then like a lot of times, not to get too inside baseball here, but like, anything that you hear, they have already in their head that insult, that thing. Cause we've done so many shows, we know we can say. So like, if I ask you a question, I'm leading you.
0: Sure.
1: So I know if you say something, I got to come back for that. And you're going to think like, he came up with that off the spot.
0: Okay,
1: I've been sitting on this for years.
0: For instance, just give out one. Like, let's say I heckled you. I said, oh, your beard it's not coming in the right way. What would you say back to me? You're going to obviously ask me a question.
1: Yeah, I would be, basically like, what is it that you do for a living? And then it would just kind of be
3: radio,
1: right? And I'm like, okay, well,
3: work at a radio station.
1: At least my beard is still growing.
0: Yeah.
1: Like, radio's dying. No offense, but my beard is growing, and your career is dying. So it's like,
3: you know what? That's more funny than you think.
0: We should just end the show now. Here's Patty.
1: Right.
0: That was great. That was good.
1: Yeah, so the thing is, we've interacted with so many people that we know, like, we have so many references that we could just pull from, and it's just how quick we could be with it.
0: Yeah.
1: And if you're just going on all right, I got to shut this guy up because he just won't stop.
0: Yeah.
1: Then it's, all right, what is it that you want to say to me?
0: Yeah.
1: And then I'm going to cut you down so you don't say anything else, or you just leave.
2: Just make them feel that small.
1: Yeah, you just got to make, because at that point, when they think they got control of the room by heckling, you got to bring them right back down inside.
2: Where are you from? Where are you born and raised?
1: I was born in Puerto Rico, raised in Chicago.
2: Chicago?
1: North side, northwest side. So I grew up in Albany Park, and then we moved over to Jefferson Park.
2: Was the first time you did comedy, where was that at? The very first time?
1: Very first time was at it was a Polish nightclub on 47th and Pulaski called Watra.
2: Do you remember that? How did that go your first time?
1: My first time was great because I planned it so many. I had so many people come that there was just so excited.
2: Built an audience,
1: it was basically like, everyone loved me. And then the second time I was like, oh, I'm not that funny. Like, when it was a room full of strangers, like, oh, okay, this is what real comedy is like.
0: Yeah. Yeah.
1: And it was kind of messed up that I got introduced to like starting out with 200 people in the audience. And then the very next show was like, oh, there's only 10 people here. Like, how do I talk to 10 people?
2: Yeah, how do you?
1: Yeah, because
2: it's tough, man.
1: Yeah, because in a room of 200, people can hide and they're not worried about their laughter sounding weird.
2: Mm-hmm.
1: And if you get 10 people in a room, if one person's got a snort in their laugh, they're not going to laugh because they don't want the attention drawn on them.
2: So sure.
1: they're a lot quieter than. But you just got to make it more intimate, make it feel like you're at a house party or something like that. So you just learn to adapt.
0: When you started in comedy, what was that one thing when you learned it right and were like, okay, I won't do that again? That was a bad move. That was a mistake.
1: New material.
0: Yeah.
1: Because a lot of comics, when you're coming up, like, all right, I did 5 minutes this last show. I got to do a whole new five. The next one's like, yeah, but that 5 minutes I was testing out at like open mics. And this new five I've never said anywhere. And I've literally started doing it, and there was a woman in the audience. I heard her front row. She just looked up at me, and she's like, why did I come out tonight? And I was like, oh, my God, I just ruined this lady's night with like, these jokes that just were not going anywhere, weren't thought out. I was like, all right. And then the producer told me, like, hey, man, you got to repeat that 5 minutes everywhere. Like, it sounds... But it's practice. Yeah, because comedy, we don't really get to practice. I can't go to my garage and tell the jokes. Like, it's not like a band where they can just play and get better. I have to tell it to strangers, and if they don't like it, that's my instant feedback. But I have to do it at a paying audience sometimes, and it's like sometimes it just doesn't work.
0: Did you do it also in Puerto Rico, or was it just here in Chicago?
1: It's just in Chicago.
0: Chicago? Okay.
1: Yeah. I haven't tried to do any comedy in Spanish just because the tones and the references and all that stuff is like I can't speak well enough to get to everybody in Spanish be like, oh, he's making sense. It'd be sound like, you know, don't install a bibliotheca. Like, it'd be very, very grammatical, like scientific.
0: Where's
1: Spanish.
0: The library? Right. I got that.
1: But yeah, Spanish is a little bit harder if you're not a fluent speaker. So I just keep it in English. Okay. Stay in my lane.
0: Well, it definitely sounds like you can put people in their place in English.
1: I was a fat kid growing up, so I had to learn how to protect my shell with words. I couldn't physically beat you up, but I could cut you down with some words.
2: Cut you down with words.
1: Yeah.
2: Yep.
0: Well, it's so cool that you're able to come in today. So you can see Abby Sanchez. He's going to be at Zany's in Rosemont. Is it just one show tomorrow, or you got multiple shows?
1: It's one show tomorrow, 8:45. The lineup is awesome. You had Calvin Evans here last week. He's
2: cool
1: on the show. Yeah. And then Joy Villa Gomez, which was like when I came in, he was the guy that like kind of walked me through everything, like showed me the ropes. So we've been doing comedy together for like last 16 years. And then you got a host, Elaine Golden. She's an up and coming comic, hilarious. So it's honestly like headliners that you would see throughout Chicago all in one show. And there's a special guest. I'm not sure who it is, but it's going to be great. So.
2: We try to support Chicago comics, man. I love it.
0: It's such a great location, too, right there in Rosemont. And if you're caller 9 right now, we'll set you up with tickets to go. Make sure you do not heckle him, though.
1: No.
0: He will tear you apart. 312.
2: At least my beard grows.
0: 312-642-9378. Abby Sanchez. You can see him tomorrow at Zany's in Rosemont. Hey, thank you so much, Abby.
1: Thank you guys for having me. I appreciate it.
0: Heck yeah. And money to be won. I know everyone wants it. $1,675. You're going to have your chance to win that money coming up here in about 15 on The Drive.
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21: Check and drive weather, sunshine, blue skies today with a high of 80. 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

0: Classic Rock, 97.1, The Drive, Sherman and Tingle, AC/DC, going to be at Notre Dame 1 week from today. Another keyword that you're going to need to win those tickets and stay right next door to the stadium. So you're just steps away from that show coming up here in about 20 minutes. However, we got all that money you could be winning right this second.
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10: What?
11: Noise.
10: Ah!
11: Noise.
10: What's that?
11: Noise.
12: Pot total right now is $1,675. We'd love to give that to you. Just tell us what the noise is.
13: What are you going
12: to
13: spend that money on, Felicia and Sycamore?
14: I'm thinking somewhere nice for a getaway for my husband and I for the weekend.
13: All right, $1,675. I don't know how far it'll get you, but it'll definitely be a down payment on something. So at least there's that.
14: Yeah.
13: So
14: let's, for a nice dinner.
13: Yeah. Let's see if we can make it happen. We're going to play the noise twice after the second time. Hopefully you get it right. You ready, Felicia?
14: Yes.
12: Felicia, what's that noise?
13: There it is. Here it is again.
12: Seconds, Felicia.
14: I'm thinking one of those old-time Eddie machines where you punch in the numbers and you pull the handle down.
12: An old-time adding machine.
13: Again, everybody's thinking we're hanging out at antique stores.
15: Hey, say!
12: Felicia and Sycamore, you are!
14: Darn.
13: Well,
14: thank you.
13: All right.
12: You're welcome. Thank you for calling.
13: Yeah, thank you.
16: Bye, Felicia.
14: All right.
13: All right, so... That's not the answer. I'm waiting for... Is it churning butter?
15: Mike?
13: Is it the sound of putting up the Eiffel Tower? No. That we weren't hanging out at an antique shop, but put it down on the list. So now the pot is even higher. $1,700 now the money is at. The only thing is, now you got to wait till Monday. Monday, 6:45, that's going to be your first chance at, again, this noise. Hopefully it pops into your head sometime over the weekend, wins you that money come Monday. As we mentioned, AC/DC, they're going to be here in a week. You're going to have a chance to win those tickets in minutes on Classic Rock 97.1 The Drive.

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0: 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Janda is coming up next, spotlighting on the year 1978 for the 10 at 10. 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
19: Taking a quick look at Drive weather. Sunshine, blue skies today with a high of 80. I'm Dave Mazur, Classic Rock, 97.1 The Drive.
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16: 10 great songs from 1978 on the 10 at 10 today. That was the year Grease had everybody dancing at the drive-in and Garfield made his comic strip debut. It's also the year The Cars released their perfect self-titled debut album, which climbed to number 18 on the Billboard 200. And I'll kick off this set with a song that never even hit the singles chart, but found immortality 4 years later when it was the song used in Phoebe Cates' iconic red bikini pool scene in Fast Times at Ridgemont High. Here's Moving in Stereo, Classic Rock, 97.1 The Drive, 1978, 10 at 10.

It's 1978 on the 10 at 10 on the drive. That was Aerosmith with Come Together, their cover. One of the only bright spots in the notoriously bombed Sgt. Pepper's Lonely Hearts Club Band movie. Went to number 23 on the Billboard Hot 100 when it was released on the soundtrack. And next, we head into Bob Seger's Stranger in Town album with a deep cut that never hit as a single, but it did get released on 45 and became a fan favorite anyway. Here's Till It Shines, classic rock, 97.1 The Drive, 1978, 10 at 10.

0: 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I'm Janda. The poet Patti Smith there with Because the Night, a song that started as a Bruce Springsteen demo, and she finished the lyrics. It became her biggest hit ever off her 1978 album, Easter. 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The results from yesterday's Rush set celebrating Alex Lifeson's birthday are posted, and the winning song was Tom Sawyer. On Monday, it's 1973 on the 10 at 10. And coming up later at noon, big hair and big guitars on Appetite for the 80s. 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
29: 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Sunshine, blue skies today with a high of 80.
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0: 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Janda here. So Mick Jagger is talking to directors to make a Stones biopic. I don't know who could play Mick Jagger, really, truly. I mean, who could do the moves? Who's got the lips? I don't know. But Keith Richards, I think, could just play himself because he is immortal. At least I hope so. You're on The Drive.
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25: Hey, Professor of Rock Adam Reeder here with today's Classic Rock U Crash Course, brought to you by Sleep Number. In the summer of 1977, Kansas guitarist Kerry Livgren was at home teaching himself a new finger-picking style on acoustic guitar. As he practiced chord patterns, his wife Vicky kept stomping up to say that the melody was special and it should definitely have lyrics. Around that same time, Kerry Livgren was reading a book of Native American poetry, and he came across that line, "For all we are is dust in the wind." Blending that thought with his own reflections on how little lasts from material success, he wrote both the lyrics and the melody in about 15 minutes. Dust in the Wind became the highest charting single for Kansas, rising all the way to number 6 on the Billboard Hot 100 in April 78. Well, that's today's Crash Course. I'm the Professor of Rock, Adam Reeder. I'll see you in class this weekend on Classic Rock U.
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0: 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Happy Friday. Janda here. Let's see who's streaming The Drive right now. Looks like William Popper from Chicago is. So is Pamela Crass from Griffith, Indiana, and Eric Bowe from Plainfield. 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
17: 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Sunshine, blue skies today with a high of 80.
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18: 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Sunshine, blue skies today with a high of 80.
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2: 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Mine was CeCe DeVille, hands down. Let me know at 312-642-9378. I'm kicking off this set with the song that got CeCe hired when he brought it to his audition to be in the band. It was their first song to hit the top 40. Talk Dirty to Me. 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

0: 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Poison on Appetite for the 80s today. I'm Janda. 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
18: Check and drive weather, sunshine, blue skies today with a high of 80.
0: 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How about them apples? 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

woke last night to the sound of thunder. How far off I sat and wondered. Started humming a song from 1962. Ain't it funny how the night moves when you just don't seem to have as much to lose. Strange how the night moves.

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25: 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Sunshine, blue skies today with a high of 80.
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The legendary anthems of the 70s. 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

0: 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It's Jandy here with you. Happy Friday. Could not get here quick enough, am I right? 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
26: Check and dry weather. Sunshine, blue skies today with a high of 80.
0: 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Top of the first, no score. You're on the drive.

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12: 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Sunshine, blue skies today with a high of 80.
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0: 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Do yourself a favor this weekend, sometime between now and Monday morning, and text the word NOISE, N-O-I-S-E, to 312-642-9378, because that'll give you a list of all the past wrong guesses in this round of Sherman and Tingle's What's That Noise game. You got two chances to guess the noise for the jackpot, Monday morning at 6:45 a.m., and if you miss it then, it just gets bigger for the second guess of the morning at 8:45 a.m. There is $1,700 in the jackpot come Monday. Sherman and Tingle's What's That Noise on The Drive.
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0: 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Janda here with you. Time for the cheat sheet for Monday's 7:30 song challenge with Sherman and Tingle. If you get all seven songs right, I have it on pretty good authority that they'll be giving away tickets to see Bill Burr at the Chicago Theater in October. And here's three of the songs. Here's the cheat sheet. Write these down. Song one, Hey, Hey, What Can I Do? Zeppelin. Song two, Cult of Personality, Living Color. And song three, Breakdown, Tom Petty. That's the cheat sheet. Good luck.
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19: 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Sunshine, blue skies today with a high of 80.
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0: 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Traffic.
1: Saba Lakeshore Drive northbound has some solid traffic from the Stevenson to Monroe. Kennedy out to O'Hare about 52 minutes. Outbound side of the Eisenhower is an hour three. The Stevenson still very slow out to 355 an hour 40 with that crash in the left shoulder at Cass. Brake lights from LaGrange. I'm Deb Snyder, and that's your latest total traffic.
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28: Take a look at Drive weather for this afternoon. Sunshine with a high of 80. Partly cloudy tonight with a low of 66. Cloudy skies tomorrow with a high of 80.
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The legendary anthems of the 70s. The authentic music of the 90s worn on flannel sleeves. 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

from the big guitars of the 80s. The live energy of the 70s. To the authenticity of the 90s. You know it when you hear it. 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

Yes, we continue on with the two-hour commercial-free ride. Tim Virgin coming up 5 o'clock. We'll keep it going, but we're also going to do Virgin's 80s Excellent Adventure. Todd from Orland Park, he gave me a suggestion. I want to hear some Dawkins. So let's do two from Dawkins coming up with Virgin's 80s Excellent Adventure, 5 o'clock. Here with

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Rebellious. 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
2: All right, let's do it. Welcome, Friday edition of Virgin's 80s Excellent Adventure. Let's kick it off back in the 80s, LA metal. Let's do some Dawkins. Combination of Don Dawkins' vocals and George Lynch's incredible guitar work gave these guys a sound all of their own. Even those two famously always didn't get along, man. There were so many stories about Don and George just at each other's necks through the years. But by the mid-80s, albums like Tooth and Nail and Under Lock and Key had turned Dawkins into one of the biggest bands of the era. Two different sides of Dawkins right here. The power ballad, Alone Again, into the huge harmonies and guitars of In My Dreams. Let's do it. It's Dawkins. It's Virgin's 80s Excellent Adventure here on 97.1 The Drive.

like a little Eddie Van Halen guitar solo would be appropriate for this Friday. 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

0: They will be performing, like I said, for the first game for Seattle. And the halftime show for the Seahawks. And they're going to get there with Taylor Momsen's going to be doing lead singing. And Mike McCready from Pearl Jam will be joining them. It'll be a hell of a show. It is Classic Rock, 97.1 The Drive, Tim Virgin. And it's always sad when we have to wrap up the two-hour commercial free ride. But don't you worry, because each and every Monday through Friday, when it matters most, at 3:45, we go 2 hours nonstop here on The Drive. And we'll be back Monday.
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30: Take a look at Drive weather for this afternoon. Sunshine with a high of 80, partly cloudy tonight with a low of 66. Cloudy skies tomorrow with a high of 81.
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0: 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Tim Bergen, hopefully you'll be able to see those guys next week. Give you more details about that coming up, but tons of things going on in the city this weekend and all across the land. Taste of Greek Town, I'll see you down there, because I never miss that. Edison Park Fest is also another good one this weekend. You guys are already probably down there doing that right now. Bucktown Arts Fest is going to happen tomorrow. And Big Grill Barbecue Festival, Wrightwood Park, that's a new one that I've never gone to, and I'm going to test some barbecue this weekend, so we'll see you out and about.
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10: Take a look at dry weather for this afternoon. Sunshine with a high of 80, partly cloudy tonight with a low of 66. Cloudy skies tomorrow with a high of 81.
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0: Boston. Hey, the 50th anniversary of Boston is happening from their, you know, their debut album. And Tom put out a 50th anniversary. It's supposed to be a really cool compilation of CDs or vinyl, whichever one you want, with some pictures that you've never seen before. They put in some really cool stuff. Look it up on Boston's website. It's pretty cool. I think the biggest one is like $89, but it has so many cool things in it. If you're a Boston fan, it's worth checking out. What's going on? Tim Virgin getting out of here. Dave Mazur's up next. In for Learn. I'll see you guys on Monday. We'll do it all over again here with The Drive.
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7: 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Every one of those minutes costs money. And most of the time, that breakdown could have been prevented. 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
21: Take a look at Drive weather for this afternoon. Sunshine with a high of 80, partly cloudy tonight with a low of 66. Cloudy skies tomorrow with a high of 80.
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